0: go.
1: Still deciding? Duran Duran in London or Bryan Adams in Paris? Your first decision is to get on the standby list. And your next chance is coming up soon. Forever Classic 2CA.
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0: 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Back Monday morning from 6 at 2CA.
1: Number 6.

Duran Duran in London or Bryan Adams in Paris. Tough choice, but this bit is easy. Just keep it on 2CA to win.

from the Classic Breakfast on Monday's show. I'll have $1,880 up for grabs with The Secret Sound, another shot at the standby list for the Superstar Experience, and I'll chat to Jesse from the ACT Red Cross about their bridal expo that is coming up. So I'll catch you then. Have a great weekend.

It's Gem from the Classic Breakfast. On Monday's show, I'll have $1,880 up for grabs with The Secret Sound, another shot at the standby list for the Superstar Experience, and I'll chat to Jesse from the ACT Red Cross.

Your memory might not be what it used to be, but at Forever Classic 2CA, we know you'll always remember the lyrics you love. Hang on, help us on its way. The words that stir up those emotions. Nothing.

Will you say oui to Paris or allo to London? Choose your adventure with our latest superstar experience. There's more chances to get on the standby list from Monday. Forever Classic 2CA.